0: certainly was in the right.
1: Sport Total FM. Mai mult decât fotbal.

This is a number which has just been recorded live, and it's by the Chicken Shack and it's tonight World Service Programme, which is a scoop for us because we never seem to quite catch up with anything that's going on. And it's a number called Blues is a Woman. Yes, this is a mean old dirty number, and it's called Blues is a Woman by the Chicken Shack. Oh! Oh! Oh, I say. Oh.

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Tell me where was that? You said you loved me. I can't see through that.

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Mai mult decât fotbal. Our guardian star lost all his glow the day that I lost you. He lost all his glitter the day you said no.

other, so check out my message to you. As a matter of fact, I don't let nothing hold you back. If the scat man can do it, so can you. Everybody's saying that the scat man stutters, but does and never stutter when he sings. But what you don't know, I'm gonna tell you right now that the stutter and the scat is the same thing. Yo, I'm the scat man. Where's the scat man? I'm the scat man. Why should we be pleasing any politician? Reasons would try to cheat diseases if they could. The state of the condition insults my intuition, and it only makes me crazy and hard like wood. Everybody stutters one way or the other, so check out my message to you. As a matter of fact, don't let nothing hold you back. If the scat man can do it, brother, so can you. I'm the scat man.

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I'm the scat man.

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0: Well, no, dear, I really don't think it has, because you know, I mean, I've ever since, you know, I've, you know, had my operation, I've really been much different.
1: Yes, I can see that, Mr. Well. And what are you going to do?
0: Well, I like to do a number which is very Buffles indeed, and it's a little number called Mean Old World.